0: that you can guess.
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They're gonna show you.

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0: I've got to

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0: Yes.
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0: I'm sure of it.

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It's a 1, 2, 3, take my hand and come with me, because you look so fine that I really wanna make you mine. I said, you look so fine that I really wanna make you mine. 4, 5, 6, come on and get your kicks. Now you don't need

I was sitting in the thirsty devil, one sheet hung to the wind, when the back wing doors creaked open and a stranger sauntered in. He moved his head from side to side and glared with a sunken eye. I heard the spin of a rusty spur.

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The patrons whispered, hush to low, they seemed to be afraid.